want the picket fences and an arch around the entrance. Two IKEA twin beds for the kids. It's normal to be a little scared, but I wanna bend the rules and play some truth or dare.

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That party up in Dixie, emotion I was risky. 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

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Stadtradio Meran. 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And yeah, I might have been drinking. 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And

I used to zone out while I was driving, and I think about me dying and what I would leave behind. But that all changed when you arrived. Yes, yeah, since